0: 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Here's what's cool in Colorado.
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3: 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Advances in early detection and treatment methods have greatly increased breast cancer survival rates. 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
2: 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Yes, many are good, but there have been some real train wrecks. My name is Jay Rickstrew. 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How resentful? How you couldn't sleep? Okay, stop thinking. You'll give yourself a headache. Here's how we look at it. The most difficult and painful thing over the course of your life have given you the greatest gift.

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1: 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Thank you guys for playing great music and being awesome people.
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But right now, it's REM.

0: 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She got me
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